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2: Morning, everybody. Checking all things beach, surf and fishing into Sunday. Dropping swell conditions, but really good open beach conditions for both the Gold and the Sunshine Coast. That wind's going to be out of the west, the northwest, most of the day. Obviously lighter in the morning, and those conditions really good for the open beaches. But again, that's swell dropped off to probably well under that 2 foot range now for those open beaches. Bigger boards required. Water temp about 21 degrees, so that's definitely dropped as well. Foreshores of Runaway Bay, Labrador, Paradise Point, Southport, all pretty good spots for throwing a line. Moving pretty well if you're coming through. The flatties are increasing in numbers, but better fish are coming through from around the north. Jacobs Well and Jumpin' Pin area. So if that's an option for you, a good one. Getting there from Sayonara through to Mooloolaba is going to take you about an hour and 28 minutes straight up the Bruce early if you can. And of course from Yamanto towards Broadbeach, about an hour and 10 minutes south on the M1 as well. Now you're looking to get married this year or next, check out this bloke. Noosa style ceremonies, chilled, fun, relaxed ceremonies with a normal bloke.

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0: 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Elizabeth Taylor.